That's Rubio Manfu. That's a true story. A true story you can only appreciate in New Orleans, I think. Just like this one.

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0: You have a fat.
1: Girl, I see what I want.
0: Ah, c'est ça, la bombe, ils sont trop forts.

0: Matt.
1: Hi, sorry, new phone. Who's this?
0: It's Shake Shake. I was just wondering what you're up to tonight.
1: Oh, hey, man, I'm just at a party. What are you doing?
0: Just working on some new tracks. You want to join in?
1: Oh, that sounds cool. Why don't you put the kettle on and I'll be there in a minute.

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I can't love until I learn to love myself. I can't love until I learn to love myself. Until I learn to love myself. You can't love until you learn to love yourself. You can't love until you learn to love yourself. You can't love until you learn to love yourself.

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You can't love until you learn to love yourself. You can't love until you learn to love yourself. That's why I learned to love myself. You can't love until you learn to love yourself. You can't love until you learn to love yourself. You can't love until you learn to love yourself. So I learned to love myself. I've never been broken, just heartbroken. I lost my focus, but I was never hopeless. No one had patience or coped with how open. I've always been honest with the words that I've chosen. I am outspoken, every song's a token. And you can find a message in everyone, cause they potent. When your energies align and your soul shines golden, when you know yourself, you found a real potion.